a star. You were a thief, you stole my heart. And I, your willing victim, I let you see the parts of me that weren't all

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1: This has got to be the saddest day of my life. I called you here today for a bit of bad news. I won't be able to see you anymore because of my obligations and the ties that you have. We've been meeting here every day. 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

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We are surrounded by all of these lies and people who talk too much. You got the kind of look in your eyes as if no one knows anything but us.

than the last four cold Decembers I recall. And I see my family every month. I found a girl my parents love.